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Secrets I know got you stressed. 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Yeah.

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7: Good morning, family. It's St. Patrick. It's too early for Baltimore City to be emailing me about bills in which I just don't have the money. If I didn't have it when I made the bill, what makes you think you emailing me early in the morning is going to have me?
8: 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You'll get it when I have it.
6: 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It's the 17th. They gave you 17.
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10: Mm-hmm. You already know Monday through Friday, 10 a.m. to 3 p.m. I got you covered with a whole lot of power. And I'm bringing some of your favorite celebrities along for that ride, too. Like the latest, Miguel.
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Yeah, missionary, cause he say I'm gorgeous. Then throw it back and let him gone record it.

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1: 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Fat Joe featuring Jadakiss and Young Miami, letting you know he's him. 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
4: 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We're giving you $6,000 for it. I don't care if the car need an alternator. 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
1: Diva, girl, it feel like crab legs and cutwater outside.
0: Crab legs and cutwater. 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
1: Diva,
0: the cutwater with something
1: like
0: too.
1: I can't talk right now with my homegirls at the dice game.
0: It feel like a dice game outside for sure.
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0: It's time, y'all. We done been through it. All that snow, we been through it. We deserve this.

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4: 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I don't care if your trade work or don't work. I want you to bring it to us. If it has 200,000 miles on it, bring it to us. We're giving you $6,000 for it. I don't care if the car need an alternator, bring it to us. I don't care if the headlights don't work, I want you to bring it to us. If it's been in an accident, it has a dent on it, bring it to us.

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1: And you got a passport?
0: No, no passport.
2: She go from east to west, baby. East
0: but
2: to
0: I
2: west.
0: Can get one.
2: She said, I go from east to west. Thank you, ma'am. Have a great day.
0: All right, thank you.
2: Hey, Chop, be nice, Chop. Be nice. She likes to travel from
3: I
2: east
3: like
2: to west.
3: I have to get out of here. I have to get out of

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5: 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Remember when cops are rats talking out my boy, you ain't with a

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1: You know what I'm saying? 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
0: That thing to your
1: fingers.
0: 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Put your face on the floor.
1: Me like that. 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
1: Golly, babe. 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
0: My hair done. I make them brand new.
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9: Mayor Scott.
10: Peace.
9: Mayor Scott.
11: Yes. He go to every show.
12: Oh,
11: he be on Oprah. He be on Ellen. But he
12: Ellen.
11: Don't ever
12: Ellen
11: bring
12: don't have a show. No, that's right, man.
13: It wasn't until Quick told me he banned you from baby oil that I said, all right, I can come in the studio.
11: Yo, you know what's funny?
14: Commercial.
11: You know what's funny?
14: Commercial.
11: Your comedy is surpassed by your wit.
15: Man, Brandon Scott,
11: get over there and
15: you.
11: DJ. How about that?
16: Oh! IEDU.
17: If you have a trade, I want you to bring it to us. I don't care if your trade work or don't work. I want you to bring it to us. If it has 200,000 miles on it, bring it to us. We're giving you $6,000 for it. 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
3: 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I don't care if your trade work or don't work. I want you to bring it to us. 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We're giving you $6,000 for it. I don't care if the car need an alternator. 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
5: 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If it's been in an accident, has a dent on it, bring it to us.

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0: Get them feels. 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
1: Diva, girl, it feel like crab legs and cutwater outside.
0: Crab legs and cutwater. That's exactly what it feel like. They mixing. What? They mixing
1: Diva,
0: the cutwater with something
1: like
0: too.
1: I can't talk right now with my homegirls at the dice game.
0: It feel like a dice game outside for sure.
1: Look, and you can tell it's nice outside, Diva. I'm riding down the street, the dirt bike sound. I'm like, oh, I like this type of weather.
0: It's time, y'all. We done been through it. All that snow, we been through it. We deserve this.
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5: Mm-hmm. You already know Monday through Friday, 10 a.m. to 3 p.m. I got you covered with a whole lot of power. 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Like the latest, Miguel.
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13: Pop that thing, let it clap. 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
13: 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High freak with the world in a

0: 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Fat Joe featuring Jadakiss and Young Miami, letting you know he's him. 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
8: The reality is every generation experiences a technology powerful enough to change society. Transistor radios were replaced by boom boxes. 8-track tapes were replaced by cassettes, cassettes by discs. Landlines were replaced by cell phones. Television was replaced by cable, then satellite. Now everybody is streaming. However, this generation will inherit the first technology that can imitate thought itself. And all of us must decide how we will embrace artificial intelligence. AI is the first technology that will require us to set moral parameters for its usage. We must now decide what AI should be allowed and what should be prohibited. We must decide what happens to creativity, labor, truth, privacy, empathy, and democracy, and who will benefit. What will we require to remain uniquely human?
7: 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What's your reality?
9: What's your reality? 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
10: If you have a trait, I want you to bring it to us. I don't care if your trade work or don't work. I want you to bring it to us. If it has 200,000 miles on it, bring it to us. We're giving you $6,000 for it. I don't care if the car need an alternator. Bring it to us. I don't care if the headlights don't work. I want you to bring it to us. If it's been in an accident and has a dent on it, bring it to us.

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0: Tasha.
1: What's up?
0: It's good to have you on the show, you know.
1: I'm glad to be here.
0: I never thought that this would happen.
1: You know what? Everything is possible in life.
0: Everything is possible. Yes. And you are showing the girls that. But how do you feel about your name not only being on all the tizzoos and stuff, as soon as I say, oh, Tasha K, I say, oh, who is that? The messy girl? The girl that says, how do you feel about your name and messy being in the same sentence?
1: I'm messy. I am messy. I don't know why people be trying to act like they ain't messy.
0: Are you aware?
1: I am aware.

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They did. They locked him up. He did a U-turn. They locked him up. And then he took the damn woman with him. Took Tiny down there with him. Tiny had never been locked up until this

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1: Earn.
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0: That's Kalani Folded kicking off your Friday Eve right here inside the Quicksilver Morning Show on B-More's 92Q. Shea Parker and Pork Chop here.
1: Hey.
0: Man, oh man.
1: Today is going to be a great day, ladies and gentlemen.
0: Yes.
1: All 8 million of y'all.
0: Yes. So listen up. Today is
1: a on Pluto.
0: Today is a really big day for our show.
1: Yes. 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
0: We are kicking the day off with a new system.
1: New system.
0: And you know how it goes.
1: Right.
0: Sometimes there's some little kinks.
1: Little gremlins.
0: Little rumbles.
1: Mm-hmm. Monkey wrenches.
0: Roblox.
1: Yeah. Yeah, you won.
0: Did I win? Roblox. Okay, great. So... just bear with us today, but yeah. You already know we're still here with you until 10. We still got Raheem Devon tickets for you. We still have T.I., Trina, and Fabulous tickets for you.
1: Mm-hmm.
0: All that and more later on in the show. Don't call right now.
1: Right. If you hear something and you be like, oh, that was kind of messed up. Or what was that? Or what was they doing? We're learning. That's what we're doing, okay?
0: Yes.
1: So learn with us. Hey, Baltimore, learn with us.
0: You had a good time last night, and I can tell.
1: Extraordinary.
0: I'm happy for you for that.
1: Extraordinary.
0: Yes, because if this how you come to work in the morning after a good time like that, I need you to have a good time like that
1: and
0: most days.
1: It ended off on Facebook. I just want
0: on
1: you to
0: Facebook.
1: Go to my page.
0: Unc.
1: You're going to ask me a lot of questions.
0: Friend, you know I can't go to your Facebook page. I can't even log into my Facebook.
1: Ms. Parker said the Facebook.
0: I literally don't use that app. I have no idea what goes on over there. I don't even know how to function it. You all have stories now. Apparently, that's been around for a long time. Had no idea.
1: I love it. Okay. I love the book. I'm a booker.
0: I'm on the Instagram and the TikTok. So there's that.
1: Now, the TikTok is extraordinary. I love TikTok.
0: That's your favorite app.
1: That's probably my favorite.
0: So, but question, how did it end on Facebook?
1: You got to go see.
0: I can't.
1: I'll show you mine.
0: Can you? So you're not going to tell me?
1: No,
0: you're not
1: going to
0: tell our
1: no
0: listeners?
1: One.
0: Why not?
1: Because you know me.
0: It's too damn early. Seriously.
1: It's never too damn early.
0: All right. Well, listen, give us 5 minutes. We're going to do some things behind the computer. Mm-hmm. Stick with us. Give us 5 minutes. We'll find out what else is too damn early for. Good morning.
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0: What's her name? Big Glow.
1: Okay.
0: Not the little one, right here on B-Moore's 92Q Inside the Quicksilver Morning Show. Shea Parker and Porkchop here with you, of course.
1: Hey, gang.
0: Yes, and you know, around this time, we like to find out what it's too damn early for. Happy Thursday. Mm-hmm. But on this blessed Thursday.
1: That's the Holly favorite.
0: Headlines that you need to know. And I know we haven't talked about the recalls and everything in a while. But the USDA has recalled 167,000 pounds of beef, pork, and goat products.
1: What we gonna do, yeah?
0: From Star Meat Delivery Incorporated. You know why? You wanna know why?
1: What?
0: For a false USDA mark of inspection. Yeah. A fake USDA mark of inspection. 167,000 pounds of it marked like that.
1: Of
0: And given to
1: dirty
0: us.
1: Meat.
0: Yeah.
1: So America, y'all just out here eating dirty meat.
0: But can you? Can you please? Can you please? You're not making it any better.
1: Listen.
0: But wait, there's more.
1: What?
0: This is for meat that was produced prior to September 2nd.
1: Meat produced is so funny.
0: So you may have already eaten this meat.
1: Mm.
0: It's really not funny, though. It's really not funny, though. Like, I know why you're laughing, Porkchop. But this is tragic. We have to do something about this.
1: We're going to die, yo.
0: Everybody better get their ass out there and vote during all of these midterm elections. You better vote for whatever you can vote for. I don't care. I don't care if you don't think your vote doesn't count. You need to try.
1: Nah.
0: Fight back.
1: One step above, we need to vote. Sign, we need to do our own farming. For real.
0: Yes. No, yes.
1: That's the real, real.
0: Yes, absolutely. And of course, support your local butchers.
1: Yep.
0: Your, you know, local farmers market.
1: Yep.
0: And that's not always the Amish market. There's other local farmers markets. Shout out to Holland's Community Farmers Market.
1: Yep.
0: You just gotta get more intentional about how you're getting your food if you're able to. A lot of people aren't even able to. So that's the other thing too. No, I'm being serious.
1: You understand? I know you are.
0: You ever been broke and had to eat? Like, you're gonna eat what you can get.
1: The meat. I'm Boy, child, back
0: you
1: then.
0: You really need
1: I
0: to grow up.
1: Catch
0: up with the rest of us, okay?
1: Please
0: They're
1: go.
0: Trying to kill us.
1: I was trying to stay over here and not bother nobody, and I couldn't.
0: You know what? Listen.
1: Oh my God.
0: Call us now. Let us know what is too damn early for on your side of things. Cause I'm fed up. And Porkchop thinks it's all a game. That's how you know it's the end. When people start laughing like that, this is not funny. Our food is poisoned.
1: We're going. We're doomed.
0: What?
1: We're doomed.
0: Call us now. Let us know what is too damn early for.
1: 410-481-9292.
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4: Mm-hmm. 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And I'm bringing some of your favorite celebrities along for that ride, too. Like the latest Miguel.
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0: That's Olivia Dean, Man I Need, on a Friday Eve right here inside the Quicksilver Morning Show on B-More's 92Q. Porkchop and Shea Parker here holding you down until 10 a.m., of course.
1: Morning.
0: Yes, and if you're just now tuning into the show, we're talking about this new recall. The USDA has announced a nationwide recall on 167,000 pounds of meat. Raw beef, pork, pork chop, please.
1: What?
0: They recalled you, so you need to relax.
1: As they should.
0: Stop. This is serious. Raw beef, pork, and goat products from the company Star Meat Delivery Incorporated. Now, I don't know if you pay that close attention in the grocery stores, because I know a lot of people also shop online now. They order their groceries, but right. Star Meat Delivery is like very popular. So for this to have happened is a pretty big deal in my opinion. And right. the reason why this much meat got recalled is because of a fake USDA mark of inspection on 167,000 pounds of raw meat.
1: That's a lot of meat.
0: Can you believe?
1: It's a lot. What do you mean?
0: I can't. You know what?
1: How many pounds you said?
0: 167,000.
1: Come on now.
0: Yeah.
1: That warned me to say that's a lot of meat. Because it's 100 and something.
0: Yes, but it's just
1: thousands.
0: It's because I'm sitting in front of you and you're literally having to hold yourself from laughing because you're so childish. You need to grow up.
1: I can't talk about this situation at all. There's nothing for me to say.
0: I'm so glad that Cook is not here. I'm so glad he's not here.
1: Just imagine if he was here.
0: Okay.
1: You know we'd be back and forth.
0: Call us now. Let us know what it's too damn early for.
1: Meat.
0: Say the number.
1: 481-9292.
2: How you doing? I just want to say it's too damn early for Pork Chop Ass to be in there laughing over something so damn serious. Now, my name Mook. And everybody call me Trey. They call me Mook. I got Candyman, Hustle Man. I got many names. Pork Chop Ass need to take this shit serious. Like you said, they trying to kill our ass.
0: Exactly.
1: Hey, man, guess
2: what? You know
1: what
2: I'm talking about?
1: Guess what?
2: What? What's up, Pork Chop? What? What's up?
1: We're doomed!
2: Pork Chop, you terrible. You know you ain't right.
1: That's right,
2: you know
1: bro.
2: You ain't right.
0: He really need to be ashamed of himself.
2: He really did. But you know what? On another note, the scriptures tell us all this. And you know what? It said, I forgot what scripture that is. It say, for behold, in the later days we should eat and drink poisonous things, but they shall live, saith the Lord. Meaning the ones that, you know, give their self to the Lord. Now, these churches, Sunday churches and all that, you know, and all that.
0: All right,
2: that's
0: now.
2: That's not the seventh day. But, you know, we're going to live. We're going to get through it. They tried to kill us with everything, but we're going to live.
0: Deacon Moot.
2: We like roaches.
0: Deacon Moot, you got to get right, on up out the pulpit now. Have a good day.
2: That's right. You know, I had to carry you to the pulpit a little bit. But
0: we gotta go. Quicksilver Morning Show. What's it too damn early for?
3: Good morning. It is too damn early for y'all to be talking about the meat first thing in the morning. I was trying to get ready for work. Like, that's in the second girl. We already ate it.
0: Listen, I'm trying to let you know what's going on, but I just can't believe them.
3: Can I get a cow off of Amazon? Like, I'm just
0: not off Amazon, but listen, I have seen people on TikTok saying that they've been teaming up with some of their friends or neighbors and like buying cows from like local farmers. So they'll like buy half a cow and freeze it. And they'll have beef for the whole year. That's not a bad idea.
3: No. Hey, I got you, girl. I'm on it. Send me the link. Thanks.
0: Have a good day, boo.
3: You too.
0: Quicksilver Morning Show. What's it too damn early for?
4: Good morning. It is too early to be outside with our jacket on right now because it is cold out here, okay?
0: It is. It's a little chilly. It's a chilly crisp in there.
4: Yes, it is. Yes, it is. Hey, y'all. The season is upon us.
0: Millennials, get out those jean jackets. Gen Z, get out those hoodies. It's that time.
4: Have a good day.
1: You too, babe.
0: You can keep calling us. Let us know what it's too damn early for. What's getting on your nerves? Who did it? Get it off your chest so you can go and have you a good Friday Eve.
1: Yep. 410-481-9292.
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0: You see that? Shake that.
1: You know what I'm saying? 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
0: That thing for your f***ers. Bend it on down, put your face on the floor.
1: Me like that. You know what I'm saying?
0: High freak with the word.

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1: Let's go.
0: You see that? 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That thing to your fingers. 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

0: Summer Walker was really singing like she knows something. She knows something. That's our one heart of a woman right here inside the Quicksilver Morning Show on B-Moyz and 92Q. Shea Parker and Porkchop here with you.
1: Yep.
0: Happy Friday Eve.
1: Happy.
0: And I want you to put something on your calendar, okay? Next Tuesday, September 29th at 7 p.m., we are having our next Minorities and Mental Health series.
1: Nice.
0: So this one's going to be about parent guilt. And Persia Nicole and Kelson are going to be hosting it. And they'll be speaking with experts about the impact of parental guilt on mental health. Honestly, I'll be for real with you.
1: Listen.
0: I don't know if you've ever experienced like parent guilt. I'm sure you have. I feel like if you love your kid, then you've probably experienced parent guilt. Some sort of form of it.
1: Yep.
0: That is one thing that I am like terrified of with being a mom. Because I feel like as soon as you become a parent, that's the last time you sleep well at night. Because you're always thinking about this little human that you love so much that looks just like you and the person you made it with. And they couldn't even do anything at first when they first came out. You had to hold their head. You had to hold their bottle. You had to do everything for them. You had to teach them how to talk, how to walk. And now what? They just go out into the world and what? And what? Yep, my baby. I can't. It's too much. Ah!
1: Got two words for you.
0: That's a lot. In a world where they're recalling 167,000 pounds of beef.
1: Why would you bring that back up?
0: I'm just saying. Listen, September 29th at 7 p.m.
1: Right.
0: Persia Nicole and Kelson, they'll be talking about it. All brought to you by Shepherd Pratt and NAMI Maryland, along with us here at 92Q. So make sure you tune in. Support the series. It's really good stuff. And it's a form of community. I feel like we need more of that. A lot of the time, the things that we are feeling, we're not alone. We are truly not alone. And really, all you need is community to share the weight of it with. That's what it's about. You can get all the details at 92Q.com. Chop.
1: Yo.
0: Coming up in about 9 minutes. 7 o'clock. Yep, it's that time for you to get your butt over there and get to work. Do something
1: know,
0: for
1: bro.
0: Once.
1: I didn't know.
0: We have a new system in the building, and Porkchop has done absolutely nothing to help this morning. Okay? I've been doing everything. So I just want all of you to know.
1: I'm going to give you your flowers, first of all. You are running the board. We both can't run the board at the same time.
0: Right.
1: But you're doing a great job on the new system.
0: I am trying my best.
1: Hopefully, to y'all listening, y'all not hearing any difference.
0: Right.
1: You know what I mean? It's all back here. We all trying to hit these buttons right and play everything
0: smooth. All right. Wrap it up.
1: I was waiting for you to jump
0: wrap
1: in and
0: it
1: wrap
0: up,
1: it up.
0: Unk. You could and also now, just be like, now it's time for the Swift Mix.
1: I'm scared. Y'all new system, B.
0: Get on over there. Stick with us until the top of the hour. We got you on a Friday Eve. Good morning.
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9: Baltimore, good morning to you. 92Q News Update. It's Thursday, almost Friday, right? Brought to you by Attorney Big Al, the law officer, Richard Klein. It's a little chilly out. We're going to slide into your forecast. But first, breaking news from overnight. A federal judge is ordering the White House to restore access for CNN, MS Now, and Politico after the outlet sued over a ban on their journalists. A temporary stay is now in place in the Baltimore Inspector General's fight for access to city records. Maryland's appellate court is pausing a judge's order requiring the city to restore that access. A Baltimore City teacher is facing sex trafficking and abuse charges involving a minor. This was up in Pennsylvania. 56-year-old Rogi Legaspi teaches 7th grade science at Hamilton Elementary Middle School. This is in the Hamilton section of Northeast Baltimore. 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Then they called Attorney Big Al. 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It's chilly, 54 degrees. 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

0: Nah, this can't stand me now. 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I don't smoke no sweetshirts. 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
1: That's the guy.
0: Be letting it go, I said about these niggas. I don't wanna hang with them. 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
1: that
0: business.
1: Guy,
0: they be gone for

0: favorite morning crew, Quiksilver, Shea Parker, and Porkchop. 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
1: Well, you know, we still try and get everything together. That's all. Just try and get it together. Give me 1 second. You know what? Make sure you put a jacket on your kids today, because it's going to be chilly most, okay?
2: Okay. Well. You know,
1: got to use a jacket.
2: Now.
1: All right.
2: Now, I told you.
1: Okay.
2: I also told you I could play a song.
1: But we got the best song to play.
3: Wake up.
4: Wake up.
3: Wake up.
2: Don't pee me off this morning.

Oh yeah, sing it, sing it now. King Henry, what's up? Sam Sports, Lady T, hold on. Keith, what up, big bro?

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1: That was a nice little Friday Eve Swift mix.
0: I appreciate it.
1: From the legend, the icon, the moment, the energy, and you've definitely been the energy this morning.
0: Yeah, man.

0: The late great, baby. The late great.
1: That's right. Now, listen, we do have some tickets to give away this morning. Okay. But you already know you're going to have to do something strange for a piece of change.
0: They're going to do it.
1: They going to do it.
0: They going to do it.
1: They do it every time.
0: They never not did it.
1: And listen, this week, the people have really been doing it because we have gotten winners every single day this week. I feel like we're making history.
0: Do not mess this up, y'all. It's on y'all.
1: Please, please.
0: All we need is one winner.
1: Now, up for grabs today, Raheem Devon tickets.
0: Right.
1: You know, he's going to be at the Pier 6 Pavilion October 1st with special guest Daily, all a part of their Soul on the Water series.
0: Soul on the Water, baby.
1: And we also have T.I. tickets. Mm-hmm. He's coming with Fabulous and Trina to the Chesapeake Employers Insurance Arena Friday, October 16th. Now, yep. you have a choice on choice. What you want, choice. All right? Choice. This is your world. We're just living in it. If you can win at Think Quick, go ahead and start calling us right now.
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0: That's Lil Baby in a minute right here inside the Quicksilver Morning Show on B-Moore's 92Q. Shea Parker and Porkchop here with you. And in a minute, someone's either going to win Raheem Devon tickets or T.I. tickets. Along with Trina and Fabulous. You have choices.
1: You can't go wrong.
0: Right. Now, I'm gonna give you a word. You'll have to sing that exact word in a real actual song in under 5 seconds.
1: Okay.
0: Three rounds, and these tickets are yours. Whichever ones you want. So call us right now.
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0: Okay, think quick. 5 seconds on the clock, Sydney. Your first word is my. M-Y, my.
1: Five, four,
2: my. You sure look good tonight.
1: Put on that red dress.
0: Your second word is forever. F-O-R-E-V-E-R, forever.
2: Forever, my lady.
1: Ooh, yeah.
0: Good job, Sydney. Your last and final word.
1: Uh-oh.
0: And you're our Think Quick winner.
1: With choices.
0: Is do. D-O. Do.
1: Five.
2: Do it again.
1: Oh, no. Sydney.
0: Sydney.
2: Sydney. Oh, my God.
0: Sydney, what is... What
1: Sydney,
0: just happened?
1: Where did you go just what? Now?
0: What the hell? No, Sydney. I'm Sydney. So sorry.
1: Sydney, I love... Do
0: I'm
1: it again.
0: I'm so sorry. Dude, is that a song?
1: Hell no.
0: Oh my
1: Do
0: God.
1: It again!
0: She bombed that so bad.
1: I can't believe Sydney messed it up.
0: I feel so bad.
1: I don't.
0: Quicksilver Morning Show, what's your name and where you calling from?
3: Angel from Baltimore.
0: All right, your first word is my. M-Y, my.
1: Five, four, three, two.
3: I'm gonna hang up.
0: Have a good, yeah, go ahead and hang up, friend, because I'm hanging up too.
1: What? No attempts. None at all. Just,
0: didn't even try.
1: Just sitting there breathing.
0: Quicksilver Morning Show. What's your name and where you calling from?
4: Lulu. I'm from Randallstown.
0: Okay, girl. Bring it home for us.
1: Uh-oh.
0: Your first word is my. M-Y. My.
1: Five. Four.
4: My
1: three,
4: love.
1: Two.
4: You will always be my love.
0: You will always be
1: that?
0: My love, friend.
1: Who sing it?
0: Friend, you gotta reach for
1: yep.
0: it. You gotta
1: Sorry,
0: reach
1: Boogie
0: for
1: back.
0: It. You will always be my baby? Is that what you were going for, Mariah Carey?
1: No, because that my.
0: What the hell just happened? And you know what? This is exactly what we get for hyping everybody
1: right.
0: up and saying
1: never...
0: we've gotten winners all week. Because that was terrible.
1: The funniest group of threes ever.
0: T-Rash.
1: Yes.
0: Trash.
1: Yes.
0: Okay. Anyway, we got to keep this thing moving. Coming up at 7:50, you know we got to get into it. And Nolan Wells' family says the fight for justice is not over. Let's talk about some updates in the...
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0: 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So what it feel like outside to you?
1: Diva, girl, it feel like crab legs and cutwater outside.
0: Crab legs and cutwater. That's exactly what it feel like. They mixing. What? They mixing
1: Diva,
0: the cutwater with something
1: like
0: too.
1: I can't talk right now with my homegirls at the dice game.
0: It feel like a dice game outside for sure.
1: Look, and you can tell it's nice outside, Diva. I'm riding down the street, the dirt bike sound. I'm like, oh, I like this type of weather.
0: It's time, y'all. We done been through it. All that snow, we been through it. We deserve this.
2: I tried to show. Yeah.

0: don't got.
1: Well, Nolan Wells' family is making some demands after the grand jury declined to bring charges in their son's death. We'll talk about it in a second. But first, let's start with some good news, shall we?
0: Go ahead.
1: Moneybagg Yo is a married man, y'all.
0: Really?
1: Yes. According to reports, he and his longtime girlfriend, Ari Fletcher, who is also the mother of one of G Herbo's children, have officially tied the knot after about 7 years of dating. So congratulations to them.
0: Nice.
1: Listen, people didn't think that they would make it, but they did. And you know what? I have to admit, I love when that happens, because mind your business and worry about you and your man and where he's at. Huh? Now, honestly, I feel like they've been married for a while, because that ring and that wedding band has been on her hand for a while, from my observations. Just from my observations and speculations. But they're probably just now telling the world. So congratulations
0: to them. People
1: have
0: been doing that lately.
1: Yeah, good
0: for
1: them.
0: Getting married and then, you know, later say, hey, we've been married.
1: Good for people.
0: Yeah.
1: I love that, because new to y'all, old to me. You only know what I tell you. You can't know everything exactly when it happens all
0: you
1: the time.
0: You know what? Let me piggyback off that statement. If anybody out there getting married, I am an official officiant. Been doing this since 2019. Let me put the holy in your matrimony.
1: Well, you keep your clothes on, though.
0: Watch your mouth, because it's about God. We stand before God.
1: Okay.
0: So watch.
1: Don't take your clothes off while you're officiating someone's marriage.
0: Just watch.
1: All right. Also, congratulations is in order for Michelle Williams. Yes, Destiny's Child, Michelle Williams.
0: What she done did?
1: Well, she has officially gone back to school.
0: Really?
1: Yeah. She made a post about it on Instagram. She is a student at Regent University studying psychology.
0: Nice.
1: Now, she asked for everyone to pray for her, just to pray for her strength and her endurance.
0: Yeah.
1: Michelle is 47 years old, I believe, but just goes to show you, you're never too old to go back or to do something new, to chase your dreams. As long as you have breath in your body, you can go after whatever you want.
0: It's a hard 47.
1: Girl, I mean, boy,
0: girl.
1: I love you some Michelle. Because listen, Michelle Bridge Williams, you ain't never heard a bridge on a song since Michelle Williams. Destiny's Child, think about it, cater to you. Yeah. Anyway, let's keep moving.
0: You name one song.
1: We gotta get into some national news in a more serious thing.
0: Yes.
1: Now, Harvey Weinstein has been sentenced to 15 years in his sexual assault case retrial. Honestly, I wasn't really paying too much attention to this retrial, but it lasted for about 6 weeks. It's been a very convoluted legal process, but the case included allegations from multiple women, which ended up concluding in a really complicated series of different legal outcomes. So now he will have to stay in prison for 15 years. He's already served, I believe, 6 years behind bars, and he was initially arrested back in 2018. So he's been dealing with this for just shy of 10 years.
0: Damn, Harvey.
1: Yeah. keeping it in the courtroom, Nolan Wells' family is calling for the release of the autopsy done on their son's body and a federal investigation by the Department of Justice into his death after the grand jury decided not to bring down charges in his case. Now, the family held a press conference yesterday saying that basically they don't know any more since this grand jury decision than they did before it, and it's just really sad. His mom said that they have unanswered questions still and believe that the investigation into her son's death was not thorough or transparent. Quote unquote, what we have learned is that we still have no answers. And the report reinforced the fact that Nolan was not given a thorough, transparent, and honest investigation. Last night was a reminder that our son's life does not matter to those who hold positions that are supposed to serve and protect the public. She went on to say that Nolan did not deserve to have his life taken away so suddenly. Despite the grand jury's decision, Elmore, our family, and I will continue to fight for justice. And we're going to continue to fight with them and to continue saying Nolan's name, telling his story, and standing on what we believe in. Well, you can get all these stories and more at quicksilvershow.com. 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And coming up at 8 o'clock, Miss Parker, our medium friend, will be in the building. She's answering all of your questions. Stick with us.
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0: That's Cardi B, Money, right here inside the Quicksilver Morning Show on B-Moore's 92Q. Shea Parker and Porkchop here with you until 10 a.m.
1: Yep.
0: And, yeah, so here we go. Miss Parker is in the building. Hi, Miss Parker. You ready?
2: Yes. Good morning. I'm ready.
0: Good morning. Buenos dias. How are you?
2: Bien. Muy bien.
0: Y tú? Y tú?
2: Mm-hmm. Sí.
0: You have anything worked out?
2: Quesadilla?
0: No.
1: Police never die, baby. Police never die.
0: You know what? See, and Police Navidad is always the two answers right there. It's always the two answers. Now, Miss Parker is here to answer all of your questions about love, life, your finances, whatever you want to know. But before we get into that, Miss Parker, do you have any warnings, predictions?
2: Yes.
0: Okay.
2: Listen, listen. If the truckers go on strike October 1st, we are going to have some serious issues.
0: Uh-oh.
2: We're going to have problems with delivery. We're going to have, this is why I've been telling people, stack up that something was coming. So stack up on your paper towels, stack up on your toilet tissue, your dish detergent, your canned items, because this strike will last for multiple days. They're striking because of wages and because of the high prices in gas and of gas.
0: It's insane.
2: California gas is $9.99. That's the highest it can go. It's at its highest, at its peak. So I actually, you know, I'm for it. I'm also for a good shutdown.
0: Hey, listen, shut it all down.
2: Because we are headed towards a reset. We're about to see furloughs happen. We are about to see people and about to see the federal government do a temporary shutdown. I keep seeing it. I've been saying it. Put your money aside. Put Fashion Nova aside. Put Amazon aside.
0: Yeah.
2: Put your deliveries aside. Please make sure that you are prepared, because if they strike, you will be in trouble.
0: Okay. So we should be stocking up on paper towels,
2: toilet tissue, soap,
0: toothpaste.
2: All of those things.
0: Non-perishable food items.
2: Everything that they were going crazy for in COVID.
0: Oh, God. I couldn't find a roll of toilet tissue to save my damn life.
2: People were selling toilet tissue by the bulk.
0: Yes. Oh, no. On Amazon, it was like for 12 rolls of toilet tissue, like $52. Excuse me?
2: And so that's why I'm saying we need to be prepared. I back this this shutdown. I back the truckers saying, you know what? We're going on strike.
0: Yeah.
2: We want better
0: wages.
2: I mean, we
0: got to pay the truckers. I mean, they don't even let these people sleep. Like, they don't even have adequate space on some interstate highways for them to, like, be able to park and leave their trucks and sleep. Like, it is a very gruesome job.
2: Yes,
0: and it's one that's always like, oh, you know, it's recession-proof. But, yeah, if you all feel like you're not getting what you deserve, go on strike. That's the only way these people really understand what's going on.
2: And I want you to pay attention to next week how prices are going to go up for those items out of fear of the strike. Prices
0: are going to go up. I'm going to the store tomorrow. Don't go to Giant.
1: I said I'm going today.
2: Oh yeah. Go to Sam's Club.
0: Costco, Sam's Club.
2: BJ's.
0: Mm-hmm. BJ's, yeah.
2: Okay, especially Sam's Club. So I love me a good scan and go. But seriously, be prepared.
0: All right. Well, listen, start calling us right now with your questions. Whatever you want to know. Love, life, your finances. Maybe you want to connect to someone you might have lost. Call us now. Pork chop?
1: Oh, 410-481-9292.
0: Thank you so much.
1: I was thinking about the prices, baby.
0: Here's Chris Brown, Sensational.

0: 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Hey, Miss Parker.
1: Good morning.
0: Listen, let me tell you how someone at my dad's church asked him why his daughter be on the radio telling folks.
2: Hey, yo.
0: Telling folks.
2: People,
0: he was like, that is not her.
1: Oh my
0: that
1: goodness.
0: Is another girl who's on the radio. Her name is Miss Parker For Real. He had to explain
2: that's
0: it to
2: funny,
0: him. I said, that is not me. I can't do nothing to help you.
1: Mm-mm.
0: Okay? Not a thing, but pray for you.
1: That's hilarious. Well,
0: that's all Shea Parker can do. But Miss Parker can answer your questions about love, life, your finances, whatever you want to know. Call us right now.
2: 410-481-9292.
0: Porkchop, are you here with the rest of us?
2: I don't know.
1: It's Porkchop in the room.
0: Quicksilver Morning Show. What's the name of your question for Miss Parker?
3: I just wanted to know if my finances are going to get better.
1: Look for your finances to get a little bit better within the next coming weeks, but then much better next year.
3: Okay.
0: Quicksilver Morning Show. What's your name and what's your question for Miss Parker?
3: Good morning. It's Meek. And my question for Miss Parker is, should I stay with my husband or go through with the divorce?
0: Leave his ass in the dust? That's what you're asking?
3: I'm asking, yeah.
1: Okay, so
3: it's been a long journey.
1: Yeah, I'm sure. And it won't end just yet. The journey's not over just yet. The thing is that you are able to forgive, and it's like that cycle of rinse, mm-hmm. watch, and repeat. I can't talk.
0: Mm-hmm.
1: Right? There has to be a time when you're actually ready. I think right now, you're trying to figure things out. When you're really ready to leave, there's no conversation.
3: Mm-hmm, mm-hmm.
1: You will be quiet. You understand what I'm saying?
2: Mm-hmm.
1: You're not ready just yet. So it's not over just yet. I think that you guys are used to the cycle.
3: Mm-hmm.
0: Good luck to you, love. Wish
3: Thank
0: you all the
3: you.
0: Best. Quicksilver Morning Show. What's your name and your question for Miss Parker?
4: Hi, my name is Jay. My question is, I want to know if me and my daughter's probably going to get the situation we're going through, or should we just go ahead and part ways?
1: Man, this one's a little difficult because the love is real. The love is genuine, but it's like you guys just keep bumping heads. And then there are outside factors. So I would say peacefully let it go.
0: Oh, man.
1: Wait till after the holidays, though, because you need time to plan.
4: Okay.
0: Oh, man.
1: Sir, listen, reach out to me.
4: Yeah.
1: Reach out to me via DM, and we can do a private session.
0: Give them your Instagram.
1: It's Miss _
4: I already follow you.
0: Oh, okay.
1: Cool beans. Reach out to me.
0: Have a good one. Ooh, it sounded like his heart was already broken.
1: Yeah, that was heavy.
0: Yeah. Listen, keep calling us. Miss Parker is still here answering all your questions. You better get on our line.
2: 410-481-9292.
5: I'll take one pencil,
6: okay.
5: One glue stick.
6: As the kids head back to school.
5: Back.

0: Shrimp Gear.
1: Thank you.
0: You are so welcome. Can I get some of the kids in the background? Can we tell them the big news?
1: We're at Emerson Heights in Baltimore County. Yes. Okay. We have to listen with our ears. Miss Moses' class won $500.
2: Yay!
0: Congratulations to Miss Moses' class. $500 is yours.
1: Thank you.
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3: And I like to travel.
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4: 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East
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3: I
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3: Can get one.
4: She said, I go from east to west. Thank you, ma'am. Have a great day.
3: All right, thank you.
4: Hey, Chop, be nice, Chop. Be nice. She likes to travel from east
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4: She could go from Towson to Woodlawn. 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
3: My name is Todd. I just wanted to know, how's my health going to be in the future? 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
4: Yes, two things. The first thing you need to worry about is stress. Don't have nobody stressing you out because the stress comes out in the physical. The other thing is pressure. Take care of your blood pressure, okay?
3: Okay.
4: Other than that, you'll be fine.
3: All right, appreciate it.
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2: Have a good one. Gonna get him a tenderoni.
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5: My name's Jay. I was calling because I wanted to know about my new relationship. Like, can you give me any input, like, from us just starting out and where you think, how you feeling about where it's going at?
4: Oh, gosh. Okay, listen. I'm gonna pivot from that. I want you to take care of your health and your finances. Pay attention to your health. 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So pay attention to that, okay?
5: Okay.
4: Now, as far as this relationship, it doesn't feel, it feels like really good in the beginning, but it doesn't feel like it's long lasting. Sometimes when you start super high, it crashes. So enjoy it for what it is and don't put too much on it.
1: You here for a good time, not a long one.
4: Mm-hmm.
5: Hey, yo. Hey, what's up? Good, thank you.
2: Damn.
1: Damn. 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
2: Damn.
6: We'll have to get my real name.
2: No.
1: Not at all.
2: It could be Peaches.
4: We're going to call you Charlene. What's up, Charlene?
6: Hi, thank you much. So I'm now currently pregnant with my second child, and I'm very hesitant about the dad because he left and walked away on three different occasions, and I was the one pulling him back. He didn't leave because of anything that I've done to him. It was his own personal, he wasn't where he wanted to be in life. Now that we have this child, I'm like very hesitant if he's going to be the man that he needs to be for all of us, because I have another child as well, and take care of us like he needs to be as a dad, or is it going to be, I'm going to be a single mother all over again with two kids, and he's not going to step up and be the man that he needs to be.
4: Let me ask you a question. Will my response decide whether or not you keep this child?
6: Oh, no. She's already, I'm following.
4: Okay, perfect, perfect. Because I feel like it's meant for you, right? No, he's not going to, step up, but can I ask a question? And I don't know why, but is he the only possible father?
6: Yeah, that I know of. Yes, I didn't do anything else with someone else.
1: Okay.
4: Okay.
2: All right.
4: Okay. So no, he's not gonna step up, and he's not gonna step up until he's a much older man.
6: But he's not gonna leave?
4: No, he's gonna leave. He's gonna be in and out, in and out. So as long as you accept it, it's gonna happen.
1: Wait, so how old is he, if you don't mind us asking?
6: 35.
4: No, he's so young. He's not gonna really be ready to settle down until he's like 50.
1: Ugh. Not when you all worn down and hairline receding, boo.
4: But his kids are gonna miss out on the opportunity to really know him because he's gonna be in and out. And if you keep having babies by him, you're not setting your children up for success.
2: It seemed like you already know you don't need to be with him.
6: But so this is now the third time I've gotten pregnant by him, and at the same time, I didn't have the first two because he didn't have himself together.
4: You have to be in control of your fertility, ma'am. You have to be in control of your fertility. You have to be in control of your fertility.
1: All right, love. We're wishing you all the best. We got to wrap up here. Listen, if you want to get your questions in and talk to Miss Parker, keep calling us right now. We got time for one more round of calls.
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2: Baltimore 982Q traffic to school round brought to you by Taco Bell, and looks like a disabled vehicle has the right lane blocked. This is actually in the Harbor Tunnel there on the south end. And of course, traffic is a mess out there. It looks like southbound 895 on the other side of town as you move from Arabia Road in East Baltimore towards the Harbor Tunnel. We got 23-minute delays. 95 southbound as you make your way towards the Fort McHenry Tunnel is a stop-and-go situation, really heavy between the split with 895 on your way towards Dundalk Avenue. 95 northbound down in Laurel, we got this accident just before 216, in which traffic here on the outer loop of the Beltway from White Marsh Boulevard towards Providence Road is slow. And then moving towards 795 and the triple bridges out there on the outer loop of 695. Slow traffic situation. 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
6: I used to think about immature things. 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
1: Diva, girl, it feel like crab legs and cutwater outside.
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0: the cutwater with something
1: like
0: too.
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0: It feel like a dice game outside for sure.
1: Look, and you can tell it's nice outside, Diva. 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
0: It's time, y'all. We done been through it. All that snow, we been through it. 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Love.

about a conservative regular girl that still can beat up chairs. 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

0: That's Tim's, what you need right here inside the Quiksilver Morning Show on B-Moyz. 92Q, Shea Parker and Pork Chop here with you. And what you need to do is get on our line right now to ask your final questions for Ms. Parker for real. 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
2: Hi, my name is Yolanda, and I wanted to know about my relationship. 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
3: No, you're going to work through this a little bit longer. 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
4: Okay.
3: Okay.
4: 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Thank you.
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0: Throwing tomatoes.
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0: Quiksilver Morning Show, what's your name and your question for Ms. Parker?
6: Good morning. My name is Denise. I have two questions. One question is, should I start my business now? And the other one is, why me and my daughter just keep bumping heads?
3: Okay, so listen. You can only ask one question on air, but you can book a service with me where we could do a one-on-one phone call.
0: Which question do you want to do?
3: Yeah, which question is most important to you?
6: Should I start a business?
3: What is the business?
6: Making stuff.
3: No, ma'am.
6: Okay.
3: Not right now. No.
6: Okay.
0: All right, thank you. I'm trying to figure out what she's trying to make that would make you say no, ma'am.
3: She don't need to make nothing.
0: Nothing.
1: But that's the thing. She didn't like. Don't say you want to be
0: stuff?
1: An entrepreneur. And
0: doesn't sound like a good idea.
1: Make stuff. I was like, make stuff. Like, you don't know what you're gonna make.
0: Right. I'm with you.
1: Stuff.
0: Let's take one more.
1: You know how much stuff can
0: be
1: made. Stuff?
0: Right.
1: You know
0: right.
1: What I mean?
3: Really, I need six ingredients to make
1: stuff
3: one stuff.
1: Stuff is so broad.
0: Good morning, Quiksilver Morning Show. What's your name and your question for Ms. Parker?
7: My name is T, and I have a question for Ms. Parker. Ms. Parker, one of my cousins was killed, and his funeral is tomorrow. And the detectives didn't really, we don't feel like
3: can
7: they
3: I ask
7: did
3: you
7: their
3: a,
7: job.
3: Stop for a second. So for the last 2 weeks, I keep hearing, I don't know if this is for you, but I hope that it helps you. For the last 2 weeks, okay. I keep hearing, they think it's a male, but it's female.
7: Trying to say he did it himself, but he was in a car full of people, some females and a male.
3: No.
7: And
3: no, ma'am. No, ma'am.
7: So we didn't do it to himself.
3: No, ma'am.
7: Thank you.
3: And you know he wouldn't have.
7: Thank you.
0: Have a good one. Good luck to you.
7: You too. Thank you.
0: Well, Ms. Parker, you have done it once again on a Thursday. We appreciate you. Where can everybody follow you and book a one-on-one session?
3: You can follow me on Miss_Parker for real. That's Miss_PARKERFORREAL. And I am doing FaceTime and text sessions.
0: All right. Perfect. And partner picture.
3: Oh, yes.
0: Service.
3: Of course. So partner picture service, I love it. So you send a picture of the person that you potentially want to be with or are with, to see if you should continue to be with them, along with, you know, the picture, along with some questions, like 2 or 3 questions, and then I answer them. I really enjoy it, because what I do is I send you the picture that somebody else has already sent me of that person.
0: Oh, Lord.
3: So we could all be aligned.
0: Oh, my goodness. Mm-hmm. All right. Well, listen, make sure you do that. Coming up at 9 o'clock, Twista is back in the building. He's going to hold you down for that twist mix. Is he back in the building? We've been to see, because it might be you, Chop. 9 o'clock. Stick with us.
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3: 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A temporary stay is now in place in the Baltimore Inspector General's fight for access to city records. Maryland's appellate court is pausing a judge's order requiring the city to restore that access. A federal judge is ordering the White House to restore access for CNN, MS Now, and Politico after the outlet sued over a ban on their journalists. A Baltimore City teacher is facing sex trafficking and abuse charges involving a minor in Pennsylvania. 56-year-old Rogi Legaspi teaches 7th grade science at Hamilton Elementary Middle School in the Hamilton section of Northeast Baltimore. 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Temperatures will go up today on this fall day in the upper 60s and partly sunny skies. 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

0: favorite morning crew, Quiksilver, Shea Parker, and Porkchop. 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

0: It's Eastside.
1: Okay.
0: It's Scorpio. But shout out to them leavers, though.
2: It's always three people in the club.
1: Yes. Shout out to the... Wait. Is it...
2: Leavers.
1: Is that Libra season?
0: It's pre-Scorpio season.
1: Okay.
2: Don't be into them leavers yet.
0: It's pre-Scorpio
2: season.
0: Every
2: leaver we know is a good person. Don't do that to them.
1: One thing about those damn Scorpios, they don't let nobody have nothing. Damn.
0: You're right.
2: That's
1: Virgos
2: crazy.
1: Couldn't even wrap up their season without, here come the Scorpios.
0: Yeah, man.
1: It's Libra season.
0: It's pre-Scorpio season.
1: You literally have like 30 days.
0: So what? We here. We full effect.
1: Where can everyone follow you, Twisted?
0: At DJ Twisted 3000 on all social media platforms in your mother house.
1: Absolutely. And you'll be back with us tomorrow, right?
0: Yeah, I'm in the building, shoulder.
1: All right, for that Twist Mix at 9 o'clock. Right now, though, we still have tickets on our hands.
0: Okay.
1: I don't know what happened earlier in the morning with Think Quick in our 7 o'clock hour, but we're going to try it again right now. Up for grabs, Raheem Devon tickets or tickets to see T.I., Trina, and Fabulous. It's all up to you on if you can win. Of course, I'm going to give you a word. You'll have to sing that exact word in a real actual song in under 5 seconds, 3 rounds, and wherever you want to go, the world is yours, baby. Start calling us.
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3: Damn.
2: What I tell you all the time. I tell them all the time. Anything I say, do yourself a favor and fact check it. Anything. And
1: you lie way more than I lie.
2: Give me one.
3: There are times when Quick isn't lying and we fact check him and he's telling the truth.
2: And you be like, damn.
1: Well, since when?
3: But it's only
2: name
3: because
2: name
3: you
2: once.
3: Lie so much.
2: Name
3: more.
2: Once.
1: Give me one. Lie.
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0: That's Dead Fresh, little baby, right here inside the Quicksilver Morning Show on B-Moy's 92Q. 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
1: Here.
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2: Hey, Jail.
0: Now, both of these shows are next month. It's all up to you on if you can win them by playing Think Quick. 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
0: Quicksilver Morning Show. What's your name and where you calling from?
3: Avita from Cambridge, Maryland.
2: Cambridge!
0: All right, yeah. Love. Your first word is okay. Okay.
2: 5, 4, 3, 2. Oh, my goodness, Lakeisha.
0: Nope. No, ma'am. No, ma'am. Go ahead and stay in Cambridge.
2: How was you coming to get these tickets? Crazy.
0: Quicksilver Morning Show, what's your name and where you calling from?
4: My name's Taylor. I'm calling from Baltimore.
2: Taylor.
0: Taylor, your first word is okay. Okay, or okay, A-Y. Okay.
2: Okay.
4: Okay.
0: That's right. Lotto and Doja Cat. Good job. Your second word is in. I-N. In.
2: 5, 4, 3, 2.
0: Taylor.
2: Nah, don't worry about it.
0: I feel like she got it by the hair of her chinny chin chin. She was right there.
2: Y'all can say whatever you want.
0: You gotta be quicker than that, Taylor.
2: Yeah, girl.
0: All right. Your last and final word is and. A-N-D. And.
2: 5, 4.
4: And I am telling you.
0: I'm not going.
2: You told me.
0: You're the best man I ever know. Ooh. Mm.
2: No, no, no, no way.
0: No, no, no, no way. I'm leaving without you.
2: And you, and you, and you, you're gonna love me.
0: Okay, now the question is, do you want to sing like that at the Raheem Devon concert, or do you want to let them know with T.I., Trina, and Fabulous?
4: We're going to T.I., Trina, and Fabulous.
2: All right.
0: See, they always want to be ratchet.
2: That's what she is.
0: All right, love. Hold on for us. We're going to get some information from you, okay?
4: Okay.
0: Well, that's that on that.
2: Good, man.
0: We'll save the Raheem Devon tickets for tomorrow. But coming up next, Pork Chop. I did it yesterday, so you know what time it is.
2: I got a good one today.
0: Okay, your vitamin of the day at 9:50.
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2: Unbelievably. That's a definite. Not true. Definitely not That's true.
3: Damn.
2: What I tell you all the time. I tell them all the time. Anything I say, do yourself a favor and fact check it. Anything. And
1: you lie way more than I lie.
2: Give me one.
3: There are times when Quick isn't lying and we fact check him and he's telling the truth.
2: And you'd be like, damn.
1: Well, since when?
3: But it's only because you've lied so much.
2: Name once.
1: Give me one. Lie.
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4: All right, since Quick isn't here today, and I held you down yesterday, Pork Chop, what's your vitamin of the day?
5: Stop believing everything you read on the internet. I'm going to say that again. Stop believing everything you see on the internet.
4: Is that for you?
5: No, it's for people to, when you're on the internet.
4: You and all your Facebook friends.
5: You see somebody post, you gotta go to the source. That's all I'm saying. You got to go to the source and then find out. Because people post anything. You know what I mean? No matter what it is, they'll be like, Trump said he's going to give Americans $20,000 by the end of the year. And it'll be from a news source called U.S. Rockin' News. And then everybody be like, yo, we're supposed to get out $20,000. You got to start checking the source before you repost information and start believing it.

0: Check for yourself. That's all I'm saying.
1: I'm so glad that you were saying that. If it makes you feel any better, I want you to know that only you and your Facebook friends are believing everything that they read on the internet.
0: Nah, that people on Instagram do the same thing. You know, no matter what the news say, you gotta check your sources. You hate to see people post crazy stuff and then you believe it because
1: and you send it to us and we're like, Chop, that's not a real news outlet. Chop, that's not accurate information. Yes, you do. You do that all the time in our show group chat.
0: Y'all are crazy. Oftentimes
1: we don't respond.
0: If somebody
1: gets
0: hit by a car, maybe somebody falling out of an airplane. That's funny stuff.
1: I can go to our group chat right now and tell you a post that you recently sent.
0: Oh my goodness.
1: And I was like, my poor pork chop.
0: What is it?
1: Here we go. Here we go.
0: Okay.
1: I don't know who did this study, but you sent it. And I'm glad because we love black men, right? Black men rank number one in global cultural influence. And
0: that is from a reliable source.
1: The news source is high level conversations. We ain't never heard. And you know what? Black men, you are the number one in global cultural influence, but like, where's the facts?
0: Hold on. Who is the source again?
1: It's really black women. The source was high-level conversations.
0: You don't believe them? They've been a new source for the black community for years.
1: Just
0: a staple.
1: Just because they have a blue check that you can pay for now does not mean that they're a verified source. And hold on. Listen to the first paragraph, though. This is This is where it's funny. Studies across linguistics, music consumption, and digital. What studies?
0: All the studies.
1: Studies?
0: You don't know all the studies. Like, that's what's wrong with black people. You just like the people I'm talking about.
1: Okay. Well,
0: why couldn't they find out the studies? Why we can't believe who?
1: Highly ranked high-level conversations.
0: How can we not believe them? Because you know what? You ready?
1: What?
0: Remember, one day, nobody believed TMZ. Remember that? One day we didn't believe them.
1: You're right.
0: And then next thing you know, TMZ.
1: I mean, halfway we still don't believe them, but
0: Michael Jackson, right?
1: Yeah, that's true.
0: So they gotta start somewhere. Good, big shout out to the folks at high level conversation. They wanted something.
1: Thank you for that vitamin of the day, pork chop. It was a good one.
0: It is a good one.
1: We shouldn't believe
0: you.
1: Everything on the internet. So thank you for that.
0: You're very welcome.
1: Where can they follow you for more inspiration and motivation just like that?
0: Might not be Johnny Marlo Dawson on Facebook much longer, but you can go to Porkchop410 on TikTok and IG.
1: Of course, follow our show page at Quicksilver Show and at 92Q Jams. Be more. You can get at me at I am Shea Parker. That's Shea like Shea Butter, but spelled C-H-E-Y. And tomorrow is Tell Me Something Good Friday. We'll have Raheem Devon tickets for you again and T.I. tickets along with Trina and Fabulous. But until then... Actually, not until then, but until then.

0: And in the words of Quick's grandma,
1: what'd she say?
0: Always be good.
1: And what else she say?
0: Justice for Big Sam. We'll catch you tomorrow. Persia Nicole is up next until 3.
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1: Now tripping off the...

It's a look back right there, Jacquees. Juvie, baby, on Be More's 92Q. I'm Persian Nicole, the power to pee, of course, around these parts. Where we at? Baby, it's already the almost the end of the work week. Are you ready to get to the weekend? Are you ready for some big tickets? You ready to go see Raheem, Devon, T.I., Fabulous, Trina, and more? We're going to have a time to 3 p.m. Good morning.

0: in pub too.
1: Where you at?
0: At the house with it, watching sinners.
1: Who you with?
0: On the couch with my favorite sinner. I was about to, but you convinced us. Should I decorate her walls or log off to Pinterest? Never too late to meditate on emotional attachments. Even if

0: It's the latest right there, baby Keem. Okay, so listen, a lot of people right now were talking about this Moneybagg Yo, Ari Fletcher situation. Have they, of course, been together for a while now. According to reports, they are officially married. Are we excited about this? I am. Antonio Brown is facing second-degree attempted murder. Lots of things happening right now. That ensures wide receiver avoids jail time and said he will simply be facing probation as opposed to upward of 30 years in prison. Health officials in Harford County are warning residents after another animal tested positive for rabies on Wednesday, pushing the county's total number of cases this past year to number of like 28. Baby, what is it's getting spooky outside just in time for Halloween season. If you want some free things from Dunkin' today, though, log on 92Q.com. Of course, everything trending and free is posted for you right there. Hey, listen, just after like 10:30, open up that wallet, baby. We gonna head to the bank.
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0: That's Chris Breezy right there, Bryson Tiller. It depends on B-More's 92Q. I'm Persian, a cold power to P, baby. 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Of course, Master P will be on that stage, Birdman, Juvie, Mia X, Manny Fresh, BG, Silk the Shaka. Definitely going to be a vibe, and that 250 can be your outfit, your hotel stay, because, you know, we're heading around in parts of D.C., so we got to make sure we got a hotel, we got a car service, get outfit, whatever it is, we want to give you some money, or you can be responsible and fill up your gas tank a couple times. 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
3: Damn.
2: What I tell you all the time. 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Anything I say, do yourself a favor and fact check it. Anything. And
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2: Give me one.
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2: And you be like, damn.
1: Well, since when?
3: But it's only
2: name
3: because
2: name
3: you
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3: Lie so much.
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2: Once.
1: Lie,
2: give me one.
1: Lie.
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1: Baltimore's number one accident attorney.

It's the latest right there from LMA, my Jess. Don't be more. It's 92Q. I'm Persian Nicole, the power to P, baby. Hey, listen, the Baltimore Ravens are heading to Brazil. I have some big updates. Good news, maybe bad news. I'll talk details on the way this after 11:20.

0: Lil Baby right there, something to prove. It's Be More's Hottie QQ. I'm Parisian, a cold of power to pee, of course, around these parts. On a Thursday, as after last week's loss to the Saints, we got something to prove, okay? However, I think we'll do good. You know, we're heading to Brazil against the Cowboys going down this Sunday. Lots of folks are already on the flight. Shout out to you if you're on your way to the airport to go to Brazil. Makes you chill real, real good because I was hoping to get some better news after the practice yesterday. Well, we did not receive that. Receiver Zay Flowers, as well as tackle Ronnie Stanley, did not practice. Neither did edge rusher Trey Hendrickson. Okay, so yeah, it's a long flight to Brazil. They won't be playing. The injuries still are staying after lots of injuries have happened already. You know, Ravens fans are looking forward to a great game, and I think we're going to have it. You know, but it definitely does prove that, you know, once you don't have some key players, special teams, defense, all everything going on, you know, it's a whole lot going on. Yeah. Quarterback Lamar Jackson did say we have had bad taste in the mouth from what happened Sunday. Offense, special teams, defense, all of us. He said it is a team's game and it's not a one guy game or a one sided game. It's all of us, but all of us have a bad taste in our mouth, no doubt. Well, can we have a better taste this Sunday? Can we have a better taste this Sunday? I have some good feelings about it, you know? Log on 92Q.com. Everything you need to know about what's going down this Sunday at the game, who's playing, who's not playing, where you can watch, what time, and things like that. I got it all posted for you right there. In the meantime, between time, this after like 11:27. You want to go see Raheem Devon? How about Plies? Mm-hmm. I got some big ticket details coming up.
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1: We got the whole world saying good morning.
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1: That's right. Wake up with us, start at 6 o'clock. 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
1: Mm-hmm. 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What you got coming up next, Shay Park?
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1: 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And as always, I end with a vitamin of the day. Wake up with us. It's the Quicksilver Morning Show. Good morning.
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1: Hey, it's Persian, Nicole, the power to pee, baby. And if you're tired of hanging out with them other midday shows, you don't win no tickets, come to Death Row. Just kidding. Hang out with me Monday through Friday, 10 a.m. to 3 p.m. inside Middays of Persia for vibes like this.
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0: Had to check in with the callers real quick. You know, Beyonce, Jay-Z, it's Be More's 92Q. I'm Persian, Dakota Powell, the P-Baby, around these parts on a Thursday. And all my parents, come here real quick. You know, when it comes to us, I know that we always have some type of time when it comes to all the craziness, right? I mean, it's one thing after another, is it not? Like, we always feel bad about this, we feel bad about that. But at the end of the day, there's no parents handbook. There's no parental handbook that we can kind of read from. Nobody can teach us how to be a parent. So we're all going to have some type of guilt, right? So how about this? Let's all put ourselves at ease. Woosha, deep breath in, deep breath out, and join us for Minorities and Mental Health Series. It's all for us. Parent guilt. Make sure you join me, Kelson, on Tuesday, September the 29th, 7 p.m. We're going to speak with experts about the impact of parental guilt, all right, on mental health, balance, and responsibilities. 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It's all being brought to you by Shepherd Pratt, NAMI, Maryland, and, of course, 92Q. So we want to see you for us, you know, all together to September the 29th at 7 p.m. If you are a parent, if you are a caretaker, whoever you are, baby, join us for this. 92Q.com or details posted for you right there. 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
2: Good morning, family. This is St. Patrick. It's too early for Baltimore City to be emailing me about bills in which I just don't have the money. If I didn't have it when I made the bill, what makes you think you emailing me early in the morning is going to have me?
3: I feel you. You'll get it when I have it.
1: But the bill was due the first, bro. It's the 17th. They gave you 17.
3: Nah, I don't give a damn.
2: Well, I understand. I ain't got it. I'm going to get it when I get it, they get it.
1: I got you.
3: Period.
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2: Mm-hmm. You already know Monday through Friday, 10 a.m. to 3 p.m. I got you covered with a whole lot of power. And I'm bringing some of your favorite celebrities along for that ride, too. Like the latest, Miguel.
3: What's up, Persian? How are you?
2: Funny Marco.
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5: 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It's because Persian Nicole told me to do this against my will. It's cool because she's my favorite radio person. She makes my palms blush.
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2: Mayor Scott. Peace. Mayor Scott.
3: Yes, he go to every show. Oh, he'd be on Oprah. 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But he don't ever bring
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1: Hey, it's Persian Nicole, the power to pee, baby. 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
1: Hey, listen, on this Throwback Thursday, I want to throw back to a time where we had to pay for all the subscriptions. I was watching the news, and they said, like, Hulu, Disney, Plus, all these things about to go up. Like, what? At
0: How
1: this point,
0: this?
1: You know, like...
0: When cable was premium or you had basic cable, either which way, you wasn't paying your life, you know what I'm saying, away. That's all.
1: Mm-mm-mm. Just to watch a little show.
0: You know what I'm saying? Just a little BET. You know what I'm saying? Just a little Yo MTV Raps. You know what I'm saying?
1: Just a little Cedar's World. Like,
0: hey, yo.
1: Like, what? Matter of fact...
0: Cedar. Yeah.
1: Can we take it back to a time? What is your perfect time you just want to take it back to? Like, that time where you just like, yeah. I'm taking it back to Cedar's World. Where are you going to take it back to? 410

0: That half and half mix some B More's 92Q. I'm Persian Nicole.
1: Yes, indeed. AJ Showtime, taking it back to a time when everything was just so simple.
0: So simple. You know what I'm saying? I was taking it back to Cedar's World. Where are you taking it back to?
1: Taking the basement. I'm still in that same language.
0: I like it. Where are you taking it back to?
2: 106 and Block B.
0: But who? Is it AJ and Free?
2: Yes. Please and thank you.
0: Please and thank ya. If it ain't AJ and Free, I don't want it.
1: Since we talking 106 and Park, we gotta do this.
0: It's only right. 410

0: correct with time. I'm Persia Nicole.
1: Yes, indeed. AJ Showtime. It could be elementary school for you. It could be college for you. It could be high school. Whatever it is. Mm-hmm. When was that time that made you feel good, man?
0: 92Q, what's up?
2: Hey, Paso, amigos.
0: Hey, Paso, Papa.
2: So I'm thinking it's about 2000, 2001. I remember going to California and me and my cousins were singing Chicken Heads. Project Pat Chicken Heads. My aunt didn't know what to do with us.
0: Well, we're going to take it back to the Chicken Head days then.
2: Already.
0: What a time.
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1: Hey, it's Persia Nicole, the power to pee, baby. 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Just kidding.

0: hang out with me Monday through Friday, 10 a.m. to 3 p.m. It's our Middays of Persia for vibes like this.
1: Yo, am I calling 29?
0: You call a 29, honey.
1: Let's go!
0: Plus, it's all about you, honey. I roll commercial free for over an hour with AJ. And you know what? You control the whole entire playlist.
1: 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Wait till I get my money right. Mm-hmm.
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1: We trying, Chop. 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
2: Ooh.
3: Mm-hmm.
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3: Don't you pee in that bath.
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1: 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Let's go.

0: We start to have a head mix, loving the Throwback Thursday type of vibe. Where you want to take it back to?
1: I want to take it back to the video jukebox days, Miss Persia. Mike Geronimo, the ish is real. I can't say it on the radio, but the ish is real.
0: All right, Naughty 2Q, where you want to take it back to?
2: What's up? This be the Eastern Shore, and I just want to take it back to Beanie Sigel.
0: I love that everybody is giving like the good moment that they love.
3: 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That air. 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

0: It's B-More's 92Q inside to have the head mix throwback Thursday type of vibes. I'm Persia Nicole.
1: Just setting the tone, man. 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
0: Where you want to take it back to?
2: I want to take it back to 01, ninth grade, when Mario came up Milford. It was like, she saved us the friend.
0: And I remember this moment, yeah.

0: Man, you just felt so alive. You ain't had too much of a worries. Everything wasn't recalled every 2 days. We ain't had to pay for all these subscriptions and things like that.
1: Oh. Well, if you was, you wasn't worried about it. One of the two.
0: You wasn't normally bright. Bang.
1: You just trying to party on a Friday and Saturday night. That's all.
0: That's it. That's all. I'm Perry Jenicole.
1: AJ Showtime, man. What you need?
0: What you want to take it back to?
2: Let's take it back to Sean Paul when he was on fire.
0: Yeah, Sean Paul days.
1: Remember the video? Quit banging on the damn furnace. Yeah.
0: I know what he was saying, but I...

0: 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I'm Persian Nicole.
1: AJ Showtime. One time for our online editor, man. Ariel, she got some mean two-step, Chi. Yeah.
0: Absolutely. Matter of fact, go ahead and take that two-step on that One Voyage 2026, hosted by Ricky Smiley. 6 days, one incredible ship, and only a few cabins are left. Hurry it up. Definitely going to be a vibe. Concerts and experiences, food, so much more. T.I. will be on a cruise ship performing, as well as Wyclef going to be there. It's going to be everything and more. Ricky Rosé. You don't want to just hear about it. Make sure you get that cabin right now and be on that cruise ship. 214-495-1963 is that number to call to secure that cabin, as well as that special price. You can also log on to onevoyagecruise.com for all the details right there. In the meantime, between time, we got more to have to have mix, and of course, more taking it back to a time. These tickets to go see right here. Divine Plies and more on the way. 92Q.

0: Day, 10 a.m. to 3 p.m., I got you covered with a whole lot of power. And I'm bringing some of your favorite celebrities along for that ride, too. Like the latest, Miguel.
1: What's up, Persia? How are you?
0: Funny Marco.
2: 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You should do anime.
0: And Wale.
3: 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It's because Persia Nicole told me to do this against my will. It's cool because she's my favorite radio person. She makes my palms blush.
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1: And I like to travel.
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1: I
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1: Can get one.
3: She said, I go from east to west. Thank you, ma'am. Have a great day.
1: All right, thank you.
3: Hey, Chop, be nice, Chop. Be nice. She likes to travel from east
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4: Now.
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0: 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It's B-More. 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I'm Persia Nicole.
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0: It's B More's 92Q Inside at Head to Head Mix. Throwback Thursday type of vibes. I'm Persian Nicole.
1: Yes, indeed, Chief. On them ones and twos for you. 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
0: Where you want to take it back to?
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0: exactly where I will be when that song come on. In the middle of the aisle. So make some room a little bit. You know that No Limit Cash Money Tour is going to be a vibe with Master P, Birdman, Juvie, Mia X, Manny Fresh, BG, Silk the Shock, and so much more, man. It's Be More, it's 92Q. I'm Persia Nicole.
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2: Mm-hmm. You already know Monday through Friday, 10 a.m. to 3 p.m. I got you covered with a whole lot of power. And I'm bringing some of your favorite celebrities along for that ride, too. Like the latest, Miguel.
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5: 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It's because Persian Nicole told me to do this against my will. It's cool because she's my favorite radio person. She makes my palms blush.
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1: 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It's the Quicksilver Morning Show. 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
1: 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You know what it is.
0: Yep, AJ, I appreciate you.
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0: All right, so listen, when I return, it's after 2 o'clock. Of course, I'm here at 3. I'm going to send you to go see Plaz Morgan State University's homecoming. We outside for this. Get ready on the way.
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2: Mm-hmm. You already know Monday through Friday, 10 a.m. to 3 p.m. I got you covered with a whole lot of power. And I'm bringing some of your favorite celebrities along for that ride, too. Like the latest, Miguel.
3: What's up, Persian? How are you?
2: Funny Marco.
4: Your voice is amazing. You should do anime.
2: And Wale.
5: You probably wonder why I sound like this. It's because Persian Nicole told me to do this against my will. It's cool because she's my favorite radio person. She makes my palms blush.
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1: Give a round of applause for Mayor Brandon Scott, ladies and gentlemen.
2: Mayor Scott. Peace. Mayor Scott.
3: Yes, he go to every show.
2: Oh,
3: he'd be
2: go.
3: On Oprah. Yeah. He'd be on Ellen. But he
2: Ellen.
3: Never
2: Ellen
3: bring
2: don't have a show no more, man. It wasn't until Quick told me he banned you from Baby Oil that I said, all right, I can come in the studio.
3: Yo, you know what's funny? Your comedy is surpassed by your wit.
1: Man, Brandon Scott,
3: get over
1: we
3: there
1: love
3: and
1: you.
3: 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How about that?
1: Oh!
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Doing it for the Cali girls and be more Zaddy QQ. I'm Persian, a cold power to P, baby. Hey, listen, I always want to do it for the girls who led a 99 in the 2000s. I want to do it for the fellas that led that time right there. If you want to be outside with us, how about this? I got ticket details and some money details. Cash Money No Limit Tour. It's after like 2:20. It's gonna

WGLT right there. Spmore's 92Q on Persian, a cold a power with a P baby Ronnie's parts. Of course, on a Thursday, and we got some plans. We're gonna throw it back to the 99 and the 2000s real quick. No limited cash money tour. You wanna be outside with Master P, Birdman, Juvie, Mia X, Manny Fresh, BG, Silk the Shocker, and more. All you gotta do is help us curate our playlist. 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You're like, yo, can you play this? 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I mean, doing inside the half a half mix, but outside of that, don't work for free. Okay? 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In the meantime, between times, speaking of luck, just after like 2:27, you want to go see Plies? Yeah, he's going to be at Nevermore Hall. I have those tickets on the way, so just be on my line.

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2: 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Anything I say, do yourself a favor and fact check it. Anything. 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
1: 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Lie, lie, lie.
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2: 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We're giving you $6,000 for it. I don't care if the car need an alternator. 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

0: 10, girl, you a 10. 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

0: 21 on B-More's 92Q on Persian, a cold of power to P-Baby, about to get up out of here, but of course, before I go, I got some things to do, right? What's up?
1: Hey, am I calling number 29?
0: You call it 29, baby, we outside with
1: five. Oh my God, baby!
2: Yes, ma'am.
1: Yes, thank
0: you. Get your outfit together. You are so welcome. October the 10th, it goes down Nevermore Hall inside the Power Plant Live. This is Morgan State University's homecoming.
1: Yes. Oh, my God. That's it. Today was my lucky day.
2: It is.
0: Hey, listen, everybody else, for your Plies tickets, log on to Ticketmaster.com. Did you go to Morgan State University or another HBCU?
1: No, I didn't, but I know people who have.
0: And that's all that really matters, okay? Either way, we outside.
1: Thank you.
0: You are so welcome. All right, so listen, my time's officially over, but no worries. I do return tomorrow, 10 a.m. to 3 p.m. I have more tickets to go see Plies. I have more tickets to go see Raheem Devon. I'm going to help you be in the building to go see T.I., Fabulous, Trina, and more. We're going to have a time, of course, tomorrow to Friday as we wrap up this work week the right way, like a guy want to do it. In the meantime, between time, let's stay connected on social media, you know, be friends or whatever, at Persia Nicole. And don't never forget, God don't bless no mess, so don't be messy in these streets. Diva's got you covered up next.
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3: 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Thank you, ma'am. Have a great day.
1: All right, thank you.
3: 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Be nice. She likes to travel from east
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3: She could go from Towson to Woodlawn. 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
2: Mm-hmm. You already know Monday through Friday, 10 a.m. to 3 p.m. I got you covered with a whole lot of power. And I'm bringing some of your favorite celebrities along for that ride, too. Like the latest, Miguel.
3: What's up, Persia? How are you?
2: Funny Marco.
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2: And Wale.
5: You probably wonder why I sound like this. It's because Persian Nicole told me to do this against my will. It's cool because she's my favorite radio person. She makes my palms blush.
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4: He likes light-skinned girls with jet black hair.
2: He like pretty girls.
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5: Facts where
2: that's debatable.
4: You know what? 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
2: No.
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5: We gotta wrap this up.
2: No.
4: I look good to my mom and to my man.
2: You
4: okay?
2: Was ugly. I said you wasn't pretty. You're beautiful.
5: My gosh.
2: See?
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1: I keep getting relationships where they my type, but I'm not their type, like, because I don't know how to dress. What should I do about that?
2: Foreman Mills is a great start.
1: No, poor child.
2: You say you don't know how to dress. You got to learn how to.
1: I'm a tourist and I'm stubborn.
2: I'm with
1: and
2: you.
1: It's
2: I'm
1: not
2: a
1: that
2: tourist.
1: I don't know how to dress.
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2: Oh,
3: hold on.
2: Shay, hold on. I was talking to this woman. I'll beat your ass
3: but
2: later.
3: But you wore Jean Vest.
2: Shut up.
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2: Mm-hmm. You already know Monday through Friday, 10 a.m. to 3 p.m. I got you covered with a whole lot of power. And I'm bringing some of your favorite celebrities along for that ride, too. Like the latest, Miguel.
3: What's up, Persian? How are you?
2: Funny Marco.
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2: And Wale.
5: 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It's because Persian Nicole told me to do this against my will. It's cool because she's my favorite radio person. She makes my palms blush.
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0: back in 2025. There was supposed to be some type of agreement for this, what is his name, Jahara Jeffries? Is that a young woman? Oh, it was a dispute in Florida. Basically, she wants the judge to release 55% of the settlement funds that we agreed on because she got things to pay for. And she's begging the judge to make him cough that money up now, not later. I hear that. Now, this request just adds another chapter to the legal battle that they had already thought they worked out. He needs to work that out. Y'all want more Trey Songz music? I don't know. It's I don't know. Let me know. Let me know what you think. And in the meantime, congratulations to Moneybagg Yo and Ari Fletcher. He just celebrated his birthday, but a source is basically confirming that the couple did tie the knot in a traditional Muslim wedding ceremony. So congratulations to Moneybagg and Ari. Look, more stories like this, read up on them for yourself on DominiqueTheDivaShow.com.
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1: 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So, what should I do about that?
2: Foreman Mills is a great start.
1: No, poor child.
2: 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You got to learn how to.
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2: 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Are
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2: 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I was talking to this woman. I'll beat your ass
3: but
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1: Hey, it's Persian, Nicole, the power to pee, baby. 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Just kidding. 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
2: 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On 92Q.
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4: 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Be more, you know I love you, baby. 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
1: 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Start at 6 o'clock. 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
2: What up, Swift? 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
1: Mm-hmm. 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
1: 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Wake up with us. 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Good morning.
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2: Do you like Parker? 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
2: That's debatable.
4: You know what? You know what's not debatable?
2: No.
4: You're fat. You, that's not a
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2: No.
4: You know what?
2: Second,
4: and I might be ugly to somebody.
2: I know we gotta wrap it up.
4: But I look good to my mama and to my man.
2: You was
4: okay?
2: Ugly. I said you wasn't pretty. You're
4: and
2: beautiful.
4: Said,
2: you're beautiful.
5: My gosh.
2: See? You
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2: Mm-hmm. You already know Monday through Friday, 10 a.m. to 3 p.m., I got you covered with a whole lot of power. And I'm bringing some of your favorite celebrities along for that ride, too, like the latest Miguel.
3: What's up, Persian? How are you?
2: Funny Marco.
4: 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You should do anime.
2: And Wale.
5: You probably wonder why I sound like this. It's because Persian Nicole told me to do this against my will. It's cool because she's my favorite radio person. She makes my palms blush.
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1: Then there's nothing else for you to say.
2: Nah, well, he's saying you don't handle it the way I would handle it. You're taking it too easy on him, and so he needs a little harsher discipline than what you give.
1: I don't think that that's his position to do that. I told you I was going to handle it, so no.
3: You're right. No, you're absolutely right. Thank you so much for calling. Hello, Good Unfiltered. What do you think about this? Is he doing too much by kicking the roommate out at this point?
4: AD, to be honest, this can be a little bit hairy, but I'm young, but I'm old school. I come from the place where it's all like, your auntie, the grandma that sits on the corner could go ahead and whip your butt and all that, whoever. But my thing is this. Okay, if we can get to the point where it's all like, you know, they're trustworthy, like we've been friends for however plus years or whatever may have you, then cool, absolutely. Whip, tap that butt until I sit up there and get home. But if I don't know you and we're just figuring things out, and I mean, I feel as though a person shouldn't be living with someone, but hey, in this economy, we never know what could possibly happen. Then absolutely get here to yourself, and I'll discipline my child as I see fit when I come around. But it takes a village, Diva. We can't be out there.
3: It definitely does. No, seriously. Because sometimes you need to let that child know something that their parent is just letting them get away with. You know what I mean? Something, a lot of things you need to crack down in that house, okay? Whether it's people skills, whether it is home training. You got to crack that down in the house so they don't go out here being awkward or not taking social cues or knowing how to act.
1: That part, or the police or law enforcement.
3: Yes, teach them how to respect authority at home first.
1: That part.
3: Yeah, I agree with you on it takes a village. But, you know, thank you so much for calling. I appreciate you. It can be a sticky situation. However, you have the last say so. If I tell you to get out because you need to tell me what my child is doing so I can handle it, then that's the law of the land and you don't like it, you guess to go. Let's keep this combo going at Dominique the Diva, though. And up next, DJ Gemini is getting you through this traffic for a whole hour. We got that clock out mix and I got some more cash money. No limit tickets in here. I don't know. If you move, you might just miss your chance to win.
5: 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Excuse me, honey, but nobody's in my lane.
6: 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More of the Dominique the Diva show is coming up in minutes.
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1: 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On 92Q.
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1: 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So what should I do about that?
2: Foreman Mills is a great start.
1: No, poor child.
2: You say you don't know how to dress. You got to learn how to.
1: I'm a tourist and I'm stubborn.
2: I'm with you. I'm a tourist.
1: I don't know how to dress.
3: A person who don't know how to dress don't need to be getting advice from somebody else who don't know how to dress.
2: You wow.
3: Listen.
2: Oh, hold on. Shay. Shay, ain't no hold on. I was talking to this woman. I'll beat your ass
3: but
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2: Shut up.
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1: Hey, it's Persian, Nicole, the power to pee, baby. And if you're tired of hanging out with them other midday shows, you don't win no tickets, come to Death Row. Just kidding. 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
1: 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Wake up with us. Start at 6 o'clock. 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
1: What
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1: 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And as always, I end with a vitamin of the day. Wake up with us. 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Good morning.
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2: Shut up.
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2: Mm-hmm. You already know Monday through Friday, 10 a.m. to 3 p.m. I got you covered with a whole lot of power. And I'm bringing some of your favorite celebrities along for that ride, too. Like the latest, Miguel.
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5: 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It's because Persian Nicole told me to do this against my will. 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She makes my palms blush.
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3: 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Have a great day.
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3: Hey, Chop, be nice, Chop. Be nice. 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
3: She could go from Towson to Woodlawn. 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

0: 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Come here real quick. Come hang out with me Monday through Friday, 10 a.m. to 3 p.m. for all your entertainment and local news right here in our city. 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